let's get down to business. Give you one more night to get this. We've had a million, million nights just like this. So let's get down to business.

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both day and night. Never grumbles or fusses, always treats me right. Never running in the streets and leaving me alone. She knows a woman's place.